working, nursing my health with the grape juice working, cursing the never. There are crazy turns as you work through the present. Is it nature or nurture when you hurt your brethren? We pray in church for our personal heaven, but your mates are searching to work to help you.

more assertive. 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

by a suffragette, given to a gang of gets sold to a pack of losers down to Napalusha. I heard you got guns, well I got fun, I got something sweet, what you call sin, so

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I have been dealing with the shit that comes my way. I'm trying to breathe and see positive, but my patience is wasted. I'm basic.

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Picture looking at me at the bar right now. Weighing up the odds, I'm not my best right now. Think I'm gonna jump out of this chair.

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My promise was clattered. Amazing stars from the drink. I made.

0: 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We'll do it. We'll do it. We'll do it.
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Hello, everybody. My name is John Bramwell. I'm from a band called I Am Clute. 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I hope you enjoy the show, whatever it is you're doing. Goodbye.

It's a one-way street with an open end, and you never know what lies ahead. But I always knew that this was it. The signs were

What's up, everybody? It's Neo, and you're listening to Hozo Radio Dozodor. Keep on learning, keep on making the beats and the education. We love you guys. Thank you.

Yeah, this is DJ Ease, aka Nightmares and Wax, and you're tuned into Horseshoe Radio, Dusseldorf 97.1. This is where we're at.

I kinda miss you. Kinda, sorta, maybe, I don't know. I could kiss you.

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I'm not ideal, I'm a person. I won the war, but lost my way. But I can buy as much as anyone.

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Writing testament, painting pictures, put me in the Louvre. That's a definite universal shift. I'm in the groove. 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

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More power to ya, love him from a distance. 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

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Is there any indication we shouldn't be depressed? Are you living on the same planet that I am? Do you ever think that depression might be the reasonable human response to the crap we're going through as a species? Do you ever think that maybe it's the happy people that are really screwed up in the head? Where's that spin on the situation? Maybe it's those guys. Hey, how you doing? I don't know. I feel great again. Really? Well, that's creepy and weird. Maybe you should be on medication.

I used to sleep in a foreign, wouldn't really call it a foreign. Legally I was a no one, to everyone I was just foreign. I didn't exist in the eyes of the law, I had to hide it, fight it alone. You don't wanna give someone a that it can use when they want you gone. This is the life, this is the broads, I had to die before I was born. I'd rather die than be deported. Yeah. See, me and my cousin, man, we both alike. We had to fight similar fights. We lived together, had similar lives. He did some shit, but never you, man. He been in

Which one of you rappers wanna be stepping and end up in a bad spot? Reading the script, you better fuck with the damn plot. I can kill him with words or I can get a man got. Put out your best thing and I see that flopped. You cannot level with anything that I'm delivering. Make these, chef this, cook that. Michelin, I got the general

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I just wanna live forever. I just wanna live forever. I just wanna live forever. I just wanna live forever. Fed up with the song singing, fed up with the gang banging, fed up with the same things, fed up with my life changing. I just wanna show you better. 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

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Doors locked, but the keys are in my hands. Yeah, that's why it doesn't make sense, does it? 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

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Yeah. 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